0: price.
1: When it matters, the law firm matters. 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We listen, we explain, we keep you informed. No unnecessary jargon, no unnecessary noise. 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

0: you can take River anywhere you go tomorrow. Maybe this, Lockyer Valley Festival of Cultures at Gatton. My mouth is watering. 11 o'clock tomorrow, Gatton Shire Hall. There's a whole lot going on. If it's live and local, it's on River.
1: I'm going under, and this time I fear there's no one to save me.

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1: American girls.

I drink the poison from the same vine. Oh, I love it and I hate it at the same time. Hiding all of our sins from the daylight, running from the daylight.

Bit of traffic around the Brisbane CBD. Eckers on. Fireworks later. Dolphins taking on the Broncos at Suncorp in the next hour. I say, fins up. And Ripley Markets till 8 o'clock tonight. If it's live and local, it's on River.

0: 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I remember when Ross brought home a pet monkey.
1: That would be Marcel. You want to say hi?
0: Here's something else you'll probably remember. Don't

trivia Saturday night takes you maybe Ripley Markets till 8, the fireworks at the Ecker, wherever. Have that free iHeart app on your phone. Then you'll have a party in your ears like this.

relentless. It's commercial free for 12 hours. We make no money. We just party. The Party Playlist. It's up after 6. Turn it up on River. She's black, flesh and bone.

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2: G'day everybody, middle of winter, checking all things beach, surf and fishing into Sunday, and things looking pretty good. The wind's picked up a fair bit. The good news is the swell size has. We wish the wind would back off or go to the west, but open beaches, you're in that sort of 3-4 foot range, maybe even a little bit bigger on the open beaches. Problem is windy. You've got to get out of that wind, and the swell just not getting quite in towards, say, Currumbin, Rainbow Bay, Mooloolaba, Noosa, but it's certainly worth the drive. Once you're in there, a lot of protection. Water temp for the winter run being about 20 degrees, 21 degrees. Not too bad, but for us in Queensland, it's cold. Probably the best option this weekend if you're looking to throw a line, chasing some whiting up the rivers. Great catches up the Narang and Pimpamar River all week. Quality fish, around 30, 35 centimetre with some bigger ones in as well. So really good conditions to be going and throwing a line in winter. Getting there from Laidley through towards Mooloolaba, it's going to take you about an hour and 46 minutes straight up the Bruce Highway. Of course, early if you can, maybe a little bit longer than that. And about an hour and 28 minutes from Sadlier's Crossing south towards Coolangatta as well. Certainly worth it. Are you looking to get married this year or next? Check out this bloke. Noosa-style ceremonies, chilled, fun, relaxed ceremonies with a normal bloke doing the wedding. Details at noosastyleceremonies.com.au. Have a great Sunday. I'll have another River Coast cast for you next weekend on River 949.
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